0: deposit protection everyone can save with confidence. ARPO, as the guardian of deposits, strives to protect your bank deposits. 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

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Tell them make room, my body's the entree. I can turn the magic into a fan. Cameras flashing, lights on. 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

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Whoa, oh, oh, oh, oh, oh, oh, oh, watch me do it in falsetto. Never mind, bring the beat.

0: RTHK, the News at One with Todd Harding. Former Premier Zhu Rongji has died at the age of 98. According to the Xinhua news agency, Zhu died of illness in Beijing shortly after 11 a.m. yesterday, Azam Khan reports.
1: Zhu served as Premier from 1998 to 2003 and was a Politburo Standing Committee member between 1993 and 2003. An obituary jointly

0: $1 deal. And that is your look at sports.
1: Thanks, Carlos. And the weather forecast for today: sunny periods and a few showers, very hot during the day. The maximum temperature will be around 34 degrees in the urban areas and a couple of degrees higher in the new territories. Winds will be moderate southwesterly. Looking ahead, more showers in some areas with squally thunderstorms tomorrow. There'll be sunny intervals and a few showers over the weekend to early next week. Right now, the very hot weather warning is in effect. At the observatory, 30 degrees Celsius, with the relative humidity standing now at 79%.